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1: Big band music has never really gone away, with things like Strictly Come Dancing keeping it alive, also pure jazz and movie and TV themes. 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
2: From the Sky News Centre at 2, officials in Turkish-controlled northern Cyprus have detained the captain and seven crew members of a ferry which capsized, killing at least eight people. Around double that number are missing after the privately owned catamaran took in water and tilted over. Tumay Tugayan, who works for a newspaper in the region, says people board the boat because it's practical and inexpensive.
3: Since they are not heavy boats, they can travel much faster, and passengers are also allowed to carry much more luggage on board. So these kind of boats are usually preferred by the low-income Turkish citizens.
2: The IOPC watchdog's been brought in after a man died in a collision following a police pursuit in Bedfordshire. Officers say a driver failed to stop in Dunstable on Saturday night after they were called to reports of an Audi travelling without lights on, which later crashed into a tree. Grooming gang kingpins and killers will be blocked from early prison releases in England and Wales. The Prime Minister has announced changes to the scope of the scheme following a backlash from bereaved families. The Scottish Government is putting £15 million into expanding free school breakfast clubs across the country. Ministers believe the funding will save families money. In sport, Manchester United bounced back from their opening Premier League defeat in style by beating Ipswich 5-2. Boss Michael Carrick says his players showed great character.
4: Biggest thing from today really was the mentality of the boys, you know. To overcome setbacks, you know, we're going to have them. Every team that ends up being successful has them. It depends how you deal with them and how quickly you deal with them. And we had one last week. We had a little one today. And I have to say the way the boys responded and took it on, I think, I was really pleased with that.
2: In the Scottish Premiership, Rangers were 1-0 winners at Aberdeen, and England's cricketers have an unassailable 2-0 series lead over Pakistan after a 194-run win on day four of the second test. That's the latest. I'm Ruth McKee.
1: Lonehead, Newton Grange, Bonnyrigg.
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2: From the Sky News Centre at 3. At least 8 people are dead and around double that number unaccounted for after a passenger ferry capsized in the Mediterranean. 267 passengers and crew were on board when the catamaran flipped over off the coast of northern Cyprus as it headed to Turkey. Local journalist Tom Cleaver has been getting reaction.
3: The Turkish Prime Minister described this as the worst maritime disaster Cyprus has ever experienced. The Transport Minister said it had undergone a safety check 2 months ago, and he said that all the checks came back fine, but clearly something was awry for the boat to sink in the middle of the sea.
2: The captain and 7 crew members are in custody. 7 people have been arrested on suspicion of murder after a newborn baby was found dead at a property in Sheffield. Police were called to an address in the Winklebank area yesterday morning. Changes to the prison release scheme in England and Wales, which once developed to ease overcrowding, mean anyone convicted of manslaughter won't be freed early. To free up space instead, some of the 800 offenders still serving a now abolished indefinite jail term will be among those let out. Iceland has voted against a government proposal to resume talks to join the European Union. The country was divided over issues, including its fishing industry. In sport, Manchester United eased past newly promoted Ipswich 5-2, and Derek McInnes has his first Scottish Premiership win as Rangers manager following a 1-0 win at Aberdeen. McInnes says it was a satisfying display.
4: It was a huge effort from everyone, and we get the reward with the 3 points. I thought it was no more than we deserved. I thought we were a better team. I thought we created the better chances. And probably for the first time in a long time, let a lot of Rangers supporters, I actually really enjoyed my team's performance.
2: And Katie Bolter is through to the second round of the US Open tennis. The British number one defeated America's Carol Young-Sully in 3 sets. That's the latest. I'm Ruth McKee.
1: Dalkeith, Eskbank, Gorebridge.
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2: From the Sky News Centre at 4, the captain and 7 crew members on a passenger ferry which capsized in the Mediterranean are in custody. At least 8 people have died and around 18 are missing after the catamaran overturned off the coast of northern Cyprus. Authorities in the region say it's the biggest maritime disaster there. Oceanography expert Dr. Simon Boxall says it's not clear what went wrong.
3: I think we assume that the Mediterranean is this calm place we go on holiday, but actually the Mediterranean can see some really, really rough seas. In addition, there are very strong currents around that area. However, if we look at the weather out there at the moment, that's not the condition. So the big question really is, why did this ship capsize?
2: The Foreign Office says it's supporting the family of a British woman who's been killed at a train station in Germany. The 31-year-old was stabbed in Rosenheim, south of Munich, early yesterday morning. Changes to the prison release scheme in England and Wales, which was developed to ease overcrowding, mean anyone convicted of manslaughter won't be freed early. To free up space instead, some of the 800 offenders still serving a now abolished indefinite jail term will be among those let out. In sport, England's cricketers wrapped up a 194-run victory on day 4 of the second test against Pakistan, sealing the series with one match to play. England captain Joe Root says the way they've achieved the win has been impressive.
4: The guys have played some really good cricket in some difficult conditions, you know, especially with the bat. I think the guys have adapted really well to win what's been thrown at them. They've found a really good tempo on different surfaces and managed to get some really good scores in the conditions that we've had.
2: Rangers picked up their first Scottish Premiership win under Derek McInnes, a 1-0 at Aberdeen. St Mirren were held to a 3-all draw by Motherwell, while Dundee suffered a 2-1 home defeat to Hibs. And Britain's Cameron Norrie has been kicked out of the US Open tennis following defeat to Luka Van Esche in the first round. That's the latest. I'm Ruth McKee.

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2: From the Sky News Centre at 6. Some justice campaigners remain concerned about the early prisoner release scheme in England and Wales despite the Prime Minister's reforms. Anyone convicted of any form of unlawful killing won't be included in the scheme. Instead, jail space will be freed up by deporting foreign prisoners and freeing some inmates serving indefinite sentences. Former Victims Commissioner Dame Vera Baird has reservations.
3: I understand that they are going to let out, under the current scheme, domestic abusers. It looks very odd to me that we are letting domestic abusers out early whilst a large cohort of women, not violent, are in custody.
2: The captain and seven crew of a ferry which capsized off Cyprus are in custody. At least eight people died. Oceanography expert Dr. Simon Boxall says it's not clear what went wrong.
4: I think we assume that the Mediterranean is this calm place we go on holiday, but actually the Mediterranean can see some really, really rough seas. In addition, there are very strong currents around that area. However, if we look at the weather out there at the moment, that's not the condition. So the big question really is, why did this ship capsize?
2: Seven people have been arrested on suspicion of murder over the death of a newborn baby girl. Police were called to a home in Sheffield yesterday. The Scottish Government's putting £15 million into expanding free school breakfast clubs. Ministers believe the funding will help put on more of them. In sport, Manchester United have picked up an impressive first win of the season after sailing past Ipswich 5-2. Gary O'Neill's boss of the newly promoted side.
5: Very proud of them. Thought they gave absolutely everything. Just a bit understanding of the level that we're at and how quickly it can get away from you if you start to come out of shape and off plan.
2: Chelsea earned a thrilling 4-3 victory at home to Brighton. Sunderland are off the mark thanks to a 1-0 victory against Fulham. And in the Scottish Premiership, Rangers boss Derek McInnes says it was good to give their fans something to cheer about after their 1-0 win at Aberdeen. That's the latest. I'm Anna Bates.
1: Mayfield, Parthed, Danderhall.
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2: From the Sky News Centre at 7. A man's died and around 15 people are missing after flooding at a river running through Arizona's Grand Canyon National Park in the US. Hotels there are closed. One tourist has described seeing landslides coming from nowhere. An ex-inmate says the anger will always be there despite the freeing of prisoners jailed under the scheme that saw him locked up indefinitely. Abolished public protection sentences were designed to keep criminals behind bars for the suspected risk posed if released. Now, to free up space in England and Wales, they'll be let go. Aaron Graham was jailed for GBH for 3 years but wasn't released for over 20.
3: You can't let it consume you because it will destroy you. Your hate will destroy you. Like, if you're constantly on that vibration, it will just eat you and eat you and eat you until there's nothing left.
2: 18 people remain missing after a ferry sank off the coast of Cyprus. At least 8 people have died. Tumay Tugyan is a local journalist.
4: Since they are not heavy boats, they can travel much faster. These kind of boats are usually preferred by the low-income Turkish citizens.
2: The captain is among those arrested. A study's found teenagers who stay up late then lie in may be more likely to experience anxiety. Researchers call it social jet lag. In sport, Manchester United have a Premier League win at the second attempt after easing past Ipswich 5-2. Chelsea won a thriller against Brighton 4-3. Fulham are still waiting for their first point under new boss Alvaro Arbeloa. They suffered a 1-0 loss at Sunderland.
5: We need to improve a lot and we know that we are starting. We need to keep improving with time. For sure, it will be ups and downs.
2: Rangers got a 1-0 Scottish Premiership victory at Aberdeen. St Mirren were held to a 3-all draw by Motherwell, while Dundee suffered a 2-1 home defeat to Hibs. And Novak Djokovic has crashed out of the US Open tennis in the first round. It's the 24-time Grand Slam champion's earliest major exit since 2006. That's the latest. I'm Anna Bates.
0: Alan Thompson
1: 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Weather.
6: There will be variable amounts of cloud and some bright or sunny spells this afternoon. A few scattered showers and the maximum temperature around 19 degrees Celsius. Sunset this evening at 10 minutes past 8.
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0: and very good Monday morning to you all. 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
0: 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And the trains in the Borders Railway are working on time.
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On Saturday, it was a lovely day, wasn't it? Bruno and Matthew from Black Diamond FM, they were at Roslyn Village Fete and they had the most wonderful time. They have been raving about it. If you want to see photographs of it, if you go onto our Facebook page, you will see lots of great photos from the Roslyn Village Fete. Once again, well done, Matthew and Bruno.

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2: 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Also, there's open mic nights every Friday, first Friday of every month at Arnus Miners Club in Gore Bridge. 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
1: Roads are still fairly quiet this morning. Around about Sheriff Hall, coming in from the west, from the Gilmore to North Ram, there's a little bit of a tailback there. And coming up the A7 from the Melville Dykes Road, Last Reed Road roundabout, up to the Dobies roundabout, traffic is slow there also. I was through that roundabout at the end of last week, and there was some roadworks going on there. I'm not sure if that's got anything to do with it, but anyway, that's about the only problem on the roads in Mid Lothian, South Edinburgh, and the roads in the borders, central borders, seem to be fine. So far, the trains in the borders railway are running on time.
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0: interesting fact coming up here. It says it takes 15 to 30 minutes for your brain to fully wake up after sleeping. It's called sleep inertia. I'll tell you something now. It takes my brain a lot longer than 15 to 30 minutes. I've been up quite a while and I don't think I'm fully awake yet.
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On Saturday evening, I watched Dolly Parton at Glastonbury from 2014. It's on BBC iPlayer. Absolutely brilliant. I mentioned it to one of my friends and she said that she was there. It was fabulous. She said they had all 110,000 of us in the palm of her hand. Best live performance I've ever seen, she said. And she has been at many, many live performances. If you haven't seen it and you like Dolly, go and watch the Glastonbury performance 2014 on BBC iPlayer.

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2: From the Sky News Centre at 8, flash flooding at the Grand Canyon in the US has left one person dead while 15 others are missing. More than 60 people were airlifted from the national park in Arizona yesterday following heavy rainfall. Tourists describe seeing a metre-tall wall of debris. Our correspondent Amelia Harper says the local community is without vital supplies.
3: The flood has knocked out the sole water pipeline that serves tourists and residents. And at the moment, popular areas in the canyon are going to remain closed.
2: There are concerns the Prime Minister's reforms to the early release scheme for prisoners in England and Wales don't go far enough. Yesterday, Andy Burnham confirmed anyone convicted of unlawful killing, such as manslaughter and death by dangerous driving, wouldn't be freed. But domestic abusers are still eligible. Victims Minister Alex Davis-Jones insists strict conditions will be enforced.
4: Everyone who is released from prison will be under presumption for GPS monitoring tag. We're also introducing for the first time ever a world first restriction zone.
2: England's Children's Commissioner says parents of seriously ill kids should be given paid leave. It's something the government's consulting on. 5 days on from flash floods in Nepal, all 48 British nationals missing remain unaccounted for. Nearly 1,000 people are thought to be trapped in tunnels. In sport, Manchester United had to come from behind to beat Ipswich 5-2 in the Premier League. Chelsea earned a 4-3 victory at home to Brighton. Rangers boss Derek McInnes says they need attacking reinforcements before Thursday's transfer deadline. They beat Aberdeen 1-0 in the Scottish Premiership despite Youssef Chimiti's injury.
5: It's a few weeks ago now he went down and we've been working really hard to try and bring in an added goal threat at the top end of the pitch.
2: And Novak Djokovic has suffered his earliest major tennis exit since 2006. The 24-time Grand Slam champion's been knocked out of the US Open in just the first round. That's the latest. I'm Anna Bates.
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7: There will be variable amounts of cloud and some bright or sunny spells this afternoon. A few scattered showers. And the maximum temperature today, 19 degrees Celsius, with sunset this evening at 10 minutes past 8. And welcome back to Monday Breakfast. Another working week ahead. It's not my fault.
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1: Roads are reasonably quiet this morning. A bit of a tailback going into Sheriff Fall from the Gilmerton off ramp, and that's about it. There is a slight queue going up to Gilmerton Crossroads via Drum Street. Down in the borders, nothing much happening. There are roadworks at Thornalee on the A72 as you head up towards Peebles, but again, the roads seem to be quiet. Is it a holiday today? Somebody said it's a bank holiday. I don't know.
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1: There are two types of drive you can have on the motorway. One that feels like this. Or one that feels... like this. The difference is just a few little changes. Like giving more space to the car in front. Or not hogging the middle lane. Because being a little more considerate on the road actually reduces congestion and collisions. Which transforms everyone's journey. So we all feel a little less... and a lot more... National Highways.
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0: Yeah, Carly Simon, off her latest album. It's quite a good track, that. It grows on me. At first, I didn't like it very much. Thought it was a bit bland, but as I've said, it's pretty good.
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2: No real problems on the roads this morning, slight tailback going into Sherfall from the Gilmerton off ramp, and a bit of a delay going up to Gilmerton Crossroads and Drum Street, but nothing too much in the borders. There are some roadworks at Thorny Lee on the A72 as you head up towards Peebles, but again, shouldn't cause too many problems. The trains in the borders really are running on time.
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1: And on this day in 2019, Ellie Goulding married art dealer Caspar Jopling at York Minster Cathedral in England. The wedding was attended by Katy Perry and her boyfriend Orlando Bloom, Tracy Emin, Sienna Miller, James Blunt.

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2: From the Sky News Centre at 9, the body of a 46-year-old man's been recovered after flash flooding at the Grand Canyon in Arizona. 15 others are missing, with tourists along a popular hiking route saying they saw landslides coming out of nowhere and walls of debris. Dozens were evacuated by helicopter and hotels are closed. Meanwhile, almost 50 missing UK nationals remain unaccounted for following flash floods in Nepal and Tibet almost a week ago. At least 900 people have died and around 1,000 others are feared trapped in tunnels. 11 members of Pramod Bhandari's family are missing.
3: Water should be flowing, yeah? It was coming like flying. Everything is wiped up, so from my side, being real, there is no hope we can find them alive.
2: Ministers insist strict measures will be in place for perpetrators of domestic abuse freed under the early release scheme. Yesterday, Andy Burnham confirmed those convicted of unlawful killing would stay behind bars in England and Wales. 169 people were arrested at the Notting Hill Carnival yesterday. The main parade takes place later, with the streets of West London transformed into a sea of colour and costume to celebrate Caribbean culture. Sport: Novak Djokovic broke down in tears as he was knocked out of the US Open tennis in the first round. He was beaten in five sets by Argentina's Mariano Navoni.
4: For that, I think I lost like four matches. I mean, this moment we remember for a long time.
2: Manchester United manager Michael Carrick praised his team for being calm and ruthless as they fought back from 1-0 down to beat Ipswich 5-2 in the Premier League. Captain Bruno Fernandes scored a hat-trick.
5: It's the best feeling in football, obviously, and then doing an hat-trick in the game at home with our fans, it's something amazing that I'm very proud of.
2: Chelsea were 4-3 winners at home to Brighton. And in the Scottish Premiership, Rangers got a 1-0 win over Aberdeen. That's the latest. I'm Anna Bates.
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7: There will be some cloud and some bright or sunny spells this afternoon. A few scattered showers and the maximum temperature 19 degrees Celsius. Sunset this evening at 10 minutes past 8 on this, the last day of August.
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0: Yeah, James Blunt, Tastes Like Summer. Always think that after August, that is the end of summer. I may be wrong.
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0: 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The trains and the Borders Railway are fine, and the road networks across Midlothian, South Edinburgh and the Borders are fairly free of traffic.
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If you know the answer, I'll give you the answer in a wee while. It's getting hoarse there.

Looking at my Action for Happiness calendar for today, Monday the 31st of August, and it says give away something to help those who don't have as much as you.

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1: Animals can't speak to drivers, but if they could, they would be asking us, telling us by the sounds of it, to put our litter and fruit waste in the bin. Because roadside litter kills an estimated 3 million animals every year. No wonder they sound miffed. So let's lend them a paw. Let's take our rubbish with us and bin it properly. National Highways. And what's that? They said thanks very much.
2: So this is what being a radio presenter is all about. All these buttons and faders and a microphone to talk into. Ah, yes. It's all coming back to me now. Mid-morning. With me, Jeff Rudderham. Back with the biscuits. Let me do the work while you make a brew. 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

Another interesting fact coming up here. In 1475, a law was passed in Turkey which made it legal for a woman to divorce her husband if he didn't provide her with an adequate amount of coffee. 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
1: Oh, that given the travel would always be just as easy as that.

Well, did you guess the backwards track? 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Pretty easy.

heading up to the 10 o'clock news very shortly. Hope you've enjoyed today's programme. Jeff is along after the 10 o'clock news with mid-morning. I'm back tomorrow morning at 7 o'clock. Hope you can join me then. Have a good day.

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2: From the Sky News Centre at 10, a man's body has been recovered after flash flooding at the Grand Canyon in America. 60 people had to be airlifted out of the national park in Arizona while water supplies to the area have been knocked out. The Domestic Abuse Commissioner for England and Wales says she's deeply concerned about the number of offenders still eligible for early release. Dame Nicole Jacobs says survivors will be forced to protect themselves because the justice system can't. Ministers insist perpetrators will be subject to strict conditions as they try to free up prison space. Ex-Detective Chief Inspector David Spencer thinks exempting killers from the early release scheme is the bare minimum.
3: I don't think that the government deserves any credit for this decision at all. This decision is something that the government was pushed into. I'm afraid that it's across the political spectrum that we've seen a colossal failure.
2: Helicopters filled with supplies are part of search teams looking for hundreds of people feared trapped in power plants in Nepal. More than 900 people have died following devastating flash floods on the country's border with Tibet. £15 million worth of funding's been set aside to expand the free school breakfast scheme across Scotland. It's hoped it'll go towards setting up more clubs and saving families money. Millions of people are expected at Notting Hill Carnival's main parade in West London later. It celebrates Caribbean culture, music and dancing. DJ Mark Ross goes every year.
4: Carnival's just a melting pot of the Caribbean islands that come together, the music, everything. It's just so fantastic and I'm so happy and proud that it's lasted this long, and I hope it lasts another 200 years, 300 years.
2: More than 150 arrests were made yesterday, including on suspicion of drug and weapons offences. And in sport, Novak Djokovic's quest for a 25th Grand Slam title continues after he was knocked out of the US Open tennis in the first round. It's his earliest major exit in 20 years. That's the latest. I'm Anna Bates.
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7: Hello. Everyone, how do you do? The cook in the kitchen and the duchess too. The doormouse and the teapot and the mad hatter too. How do you do?
8: Welcome, welcome, welcome first to a day of the working week, the 31st day of August, so it's the last day of August. 22 days now until the autumn equinox, 60 days till Halloween, 90 days until St. Andrew's Day. Only 115 shopping days left till Christmas. Alan, thank you for the breakfast programme. We'll have a quick look at the weather. Sunny spells with a light wind from the west, lasting for the rest of the morning. Sunset tonight at 10 past 8. First day of the working week, I said. You know what it is. You know what it means. And you know what to make of it.

Love that song. It's really, really, really good. Pretenders and Back on the Chain Gang. I've got Donna Summer, who she plays next. I've also got Bruce Springsteen, Roberta Flack. Oh, what else have we got? Oh, we've got Mark Ronson on featuring Miley Cyrus. There's a whole lot of other stuff that I can't for the life of me think of yet. Keep on going.

Donna Summer and Hot Stuff. Before that, the Pretenders, Back on the Chain Gang. Is that what it actually feels like? I mean, I know England and everywhere else in the UK are away doing things. What do you not actually do on a bank holiday? Does it mean that the actual banks are on holiday, or is it just an excuse for a long lie? I think probably both. Probably both. I can't remember the last time we had a bank holiday. Banks. Do you remember when banks used to close at 3 o'clock in the afternoon and that was it for the day? They opened at sort of like 10 o'clock till about three. What did they do after 3 o'clock? Just sit there and drink tea and count their money. Well, count your money.

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1: Boogie Nights. 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I got a call from Jim Kenny from way down in the deepest, darkest, best part of

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How about a bit of Eric Clapton, he said. So I'm responding with that was not so much Eric Clapton. How about Eric Clapton and JJ Cale together? This is Ride the River.

0: Yeah, I could listen to that all day. I really, really could. Eric Clapton and JJ Cole. Matthew's just informed me. He doesn't understand why the banks are having a holiday because there are virtually no banks anywhere. I think there's one bank left. I don't think there is any banks in Hoyk. There's a diminishing few in and around the borders. And he was just informing me that it's the same with Midlothian. How many banks is there in Dalkeith? Did you say one?
1: There's one of each.
0: One of each flavour. Probably one English, one American. I have no ideas. Right, because today's the last day of summer, I decided to play this.

Now, some of you may or may not know, I have a passing interest in railways. It can be said, Matthew, stop laughing. I've just had a call from Alan, who's reminded me that the campaign for the South Sub, that's it's not disuse, it's actually a freight avoidance line, so that the freight trains don't have to go thundering through Waverley Station. They want to reopen that for passenger service, which I think is absolutely a wonderful idea, as I would do. But they want to run things like tram trains along it as well, so they can go on the ground and then go on the rails and take everybody from here to there and back again as quickly as possible. I think it's a wonderful idea. I really do. So there's a meeting about that in Victoria Street tomorrow evening, right about 7:30. I can't be there because I've got other things on at that time of day. And Alan said it'd be a really, really good idea if we could play this.

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I think we'll call that the Noisy Neighbours song by Todd Rundgren and Bang on the Drum. A couple of things I'll bring to your attention. There's a country music night in Pathhead Village Hall on the 19th of September. Pop on your cowboy hats and dancing boots as we play all your favourite country hits to dance the night away. It's a free entry, I'm told, so therefore it could be cheap night out. There you go. That's what I'm looking for. This is October on Wednesday, the 14th. To be exact, there is the History of Cockpen Church with Helen Renton. That's a Wednesday. It starts around about 7:30. Talking of country music, this is probably one of the best country music singers that we've had in a long time. The late great Glen Campbell and Times Like These.

0: Frank Campbell. And times like these. I think times like these, I need to do something like this.
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William Bell and Judy Clay. I remember that being played on Radio 1 back in the day. And for those of you who remember the old offshore radio stations, there's a chap by the name called Dave Cash. He was a comedian fella. A Canadian fella. Sadly no longer with us. And he was playing that and he says, yes. My private number is the Langham, whatever the BBC switchboard number was. And he gave that out on air. And it crashed. The whole thing just was jammed. And I think from that, they kind of learned the lesson. One, if you're going to have a phone-in thing, make sure you've got the equipment up and running and that it works. But he got into trouble for that. But he did apologise. I don't know if the BBC ever changed the number. I very, very, very much doubt it. This young lady's got a brand new single out, which I cannot find at the minute. I think it's somewhere else. But I'm going to play this because it's really loud and really good. This is Beverly Knight featuring Chaka Khan and the song Soul Survivor.

Love it. Absolutely love it. Chaka Khan. Don't. No. I've got a thing for Chaka Khan. Yeah, always have had. There's a few others that I'd like to throw into that bag of nonsense. Right, listen. Free, independent, confidential advice and information. The Citizens Advice Bureau, Dalkeith and District Citizens Advice Bureau, can help with issues including benefits, and helping you to fill in the forms if you have difficulties doing that. Difficulties with debt, maybe you've got problems with your gas, electricity, and energy saving, employment issues and housing. 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That's 0131 660 1636, Monday to Friday, 9:30 until 2 o'clock. 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Yeah, it's at 8 Buccleuch Street in Midlothian. Some of you may or may not remember, it depends how old you are, a young lady called Twinkle, who was this little blonde lassie, and she wrote the song called Terry. It's all about a guy on his motorbike. She had a follow-up single which was called Golden Light.

Or should rather, there you are. That's Golden Light from Twinkle. And that was probably about, I think there was an album came out. It was all sorts of pretty stuff like that. But she wrote loads of other stuff for other people, just not for herself. Oh, talking about railways,

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2: From the Sky News Centre at 11, flash flooding at the Grand Canyon in the US has left one person dead while 15 others are missing. More than 60 people were airlifted from the national park in Arizona yesterday following heavy rainfall. Tourists describe seeing a metre-tall wall of debris. Our correspondent Amelia Harper says the community is without vital supplies.
3: The flood has knocked out the sole water pipeline that serves tourists and residents. And at the moment, popular areas in the canyon are going to remain closed.
2: Meanwhile, more than 3,000 people remain missing in Nepal and Tibet following catastrophic flash flooding there almost a week ago. 48 British nationals are among those still unaccounted for. Dr. Gopal Sedain is from a public hospital in Nepal.
4: People whom I am in contact with in the affected area, they are saying they have started having the bad smell of all those livestock who have been dead and all the dead bodies. And so the pollution in all the drinking water and all. So that's going to cause a problem.
2: An ex-inmate says the anger will always be there despite the freeing of prisoners jailed under the scheme that saw him locked up indefinitely. Abolished public protection sentences were designed to keep criminals behind bars for the suspected risk they posed if released. Now, to free up space in England and Wales, they'll be let go. Aaron Graham was jailed for GBH for 3 years but wasn't released for over 20.
5: You can't let it consume you because it will destroy you. Your hate will destroy you. Like, if you're constantly on that vibration, it will just eat you and eat you and eat you until there's nothing left.
2: High Street pharmacies in England will begin offering free cholesterol tests. It's part of a drive to reduce heart disease and stroke deaths. Another Tory shadow cabinet minister has left Kemi Badenoch's top team. Dame Priti Patel follows Sir James Cleverly out the door. And Novak Djokovic says he despised every moment of his five-set US Open tennis defeat. He's out in the first round. That's the latest. I'm Anna Bates.
6: Anna, thanks very much indeed. There is nothing to do report from the FTSE 100 because it's a bank holiday.
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6: Sunny spells with a light wind from the west lasting for the rest of the morning, and this afternoon a drizzly spell around early afternoon followed by sunny spells as temperatures peak around about 19 degrees Celsius, but with the wind which will increase. Clouding over for this evening as the humidity rises a little and overnight temperatures get as low as 12 degrees Celsius. Sunset tonight 10 after 8, not rising tomorrow morning until 16 after 6.
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I have to admit, I really, really like that. And I don't know why. I just do. It's got a great intro. Talking about songs with a great intro, have a listen to this. This is fabulous.

Really is very good. I think that's absolutely fabby. American Girls, Harry Styles. For some reason, my headphones aren't working properly. You go away and listen to this, and I'll go and see if I can sort my headphones out.

0: Absolutely love it. Fratelli's and Whistle for the Choir. It's 20 past 11 already. How did that happen? It's 20 past 11 already, for crying out loud. I have a cracking song from Anastasia, which we'll play in just a couple of minutes.
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I wish I could dance. I mean, not the fact that I've not been given the chance. There's no, well, apart from Matthew, there's nobody here. I can't dance. That's the thing. And because I love watching her. She's just a great performer. Van Morrison.

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0: King. I think his first name was Paul. Paul King. He went off after he'd done that to become a, what they call a VJ, V for Victor, on MTV for a while when it was all music and great stuff. Whereas now, nobody really bothers. MTV's still on air somewhere, but it's not doing what it used to do. It's got all this reality nonsense on it. For those of you who are fans of Suzanne Vega, a bit like myself, you'll remember Tom's Diner. It was originally released as an a cappella, and then they did the Run DMC version, which is the one that everybody else plays. But for those of you like me who like the original version, you've got 2 minutes of pure bliss.
1: I am sitting in the morning at the diner on the corner. I am waiting at the counter for

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She is

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It was no one I had heard of. And I'm turning to the horoscope and looking for the funnies when I'm feeling someone watching me. 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

And of the midnight picnic once upon a time before the rain began. And I finish up my coffee and it's time to catch the

Kiss this thing goodbye, Delimitri, for more years than I care to shake a stick at. It's nearly 11:45 on this Monday morning. How the devil are you? 0131 663 4488. If there's anything in particular you'd like to hear, or if you just want me to stop talking and just play me more music like this.

0: 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I haven't actually got the date, so I can't possibly tell you. I've got that song from Wizard.
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2: From the Sky News Centre at midday, there are concerns the Prime Minister's reforms to the early release scheme for prisoners in England and Wales don't go far enough. Yesterday, Andy Burnham confirmed anyone convicted of unlawful killing, like manslaughter and death by dangerous driving, wouldn't be freed. But domestic abusers are still eligible to free up jail space. Victims Minister Alex Davis-Jones insists strict conditions will be enforced.
3: Everyone who is released from prison will be under presumption for GPS monitoring tag. We're also introducing for the first time ever a world-first restriction zone.
2: The US and Iran have traded the first strikes in a month. American forces have hit a small Iranian island in the Strait of Hormuz, prompting retaliation on two US Army bases in Jordan. Military analyst Sean Bell says it's unclear why tensions are flaring up again now.
4: The US is not in a good position. Clearly, what we're seeing at the moment, a return to military seems like a default position for President Trump. Overnight, he was tweeting on his Truth Social. There was an AI video that demonstrated Carg Island had gone up in flames. It hasn't.
2: Those living near the Grand Canyon in the US have been told to expect more rain later following deadly flooding. The body of a man's been recovered from the national park. The suspect in the fatal stabbing of a British woman at a train station in Germany has been detained in a psychiatric hospital. The attack happened in Rosenheim, south of Munich, yesterday. In sport, Novak Djokovic broke down in tears as he was knocked out of the US Open tennis in the first round. He was beaten in five sets by Argentina's Mariano Navoni.
5: For that, I think I lost like four matches. I mean, this moment we remember for a long time.
2: Meanwhile, Venus Williams is calling for improvements in the scheduling of the tournament. The seven-time Grand Slam champion started her first-round match after midnight in New York, eventually losing to Sophia Kenin. That's the latest. I'm Anna Bates.
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6: Drizzly spell around early afternoon, followed by sunny spells as temperatures peak around 19 degrees Celsius, but the wind will increase. Clouding over for this evening as the humidity rises a little, and overnight temperatures get as low as 12 degrees Celsius. Tomorrow, a cloudy start to your Tuesday with a stiff old wind coming from the southeast. Rain is expected to last for most of the afternoon. Sunset tonight, 10 after 8, not rising tomorrow morning until 16 minutes past 6.
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Keen Southern Light Cafe. If you've, apparently, it is a place. It's in Bath. I think it's either Bath or Bristol. I can never remember. One of the two. Before we go there,

Instrumental, but it's absolutely fabulous. That's a vocal version there from, I was going to say Pat Coombs, but that's not right. I forgot the name. Oh, no, I'm in the wrong place. Just go back to tracks. Little Piggy March, that's her name, Little Piggy March, If You Love Me. Black Diamond FM and TD1 Radio, you're with Mid-Morning from now until 1 o'clock. And then the subtle tones change. This is Dave Edmonds.

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1: Big band music has never really gone away, with things like Strictly Come Dancing keeping it alive, also pure jazz and movie and TV themes. 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
2: It was just another day, a familiar drive through familiar country. But then, just around the corner, came the unexpected. He'd let his speed creep a little too high as he approached a bend, and he was no longer driving at the right speed for the road. The scary thing is, he didn't even realize driving even a little too fast for the situation is a major cause of collisions, especially on country roads where you don't know what's around the corner. Think. Don't let your speed creep.
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Very, very, very quickly for the birthday file, which plays around about 12:30. Looking to see what's up. It's a fairly busy place, the birthday file today. Taking us there, Talk Talk, nothing to do with telephones, and it's My Life.

0: Love that. Really, really do. Absolutely love it. Right, Tiggies, up to the busty file.
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0: the Christians. Harvest for the World. What a great, great song. I've always liked the Christians. It's a shame they're not still making music, though. That's the one thing. Right, give us a couple of ticks.
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0: Well, that's not particularly what it's supposed to be. It's supposed to hear. I don't know. Just kind of get the stuff these days. Right, where are we? If it is your birthday today, many happy returns from all of us here at Black Diamond FM. Let me tell you who you share your birthday with. It's Gaius Caligula's birthday today. He was born this day in 12 BC. That's it. Yes, Common Era. They've changed it all nowadays. Maria Montessori, she's an educator, first woman to attend a medical school, first doctor of medicine in Italy. She worked with handicapped and socially deprived children, developed unique educational method known as the Montessori method. Montessori schools were named after her. There's one just on Liberty Bray, for instance. Larry Grayson, the British comedian in the Generation Game, he was born this day in 1923. It's James Coburn's birthday today. He was born in 1928. He was probably one of the... A great film I like, amazing. Julia Testa, I mean, Ducky Head. He was in that. Roy Castle, the British entertainer, was born in 1932. Martin Bell, the British journalist and politician, or the man in the white suit, was born, this day in 1938. And as you probably heard, Jerry Allison, the drummer with the group The Crickets. Not doing well with this song today, are we?

Born this day in 1940, Wilson Felder. He's with the group the Crusaders in 1979. He had, well, not him, the group had Street Life at number 5 in the UK, number 36 in America. This is another one of theirs. It's called Put It Where Do You Want It.

And also born this day in 1945 at 125 Hindford Street, Bloomfield, East Belfast, in Northern Ireland. A chap by the name of George Ivan Morrison, better known to you and I as Van Morrison. He was in a group called Them.

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Bob Welsh was born this day in 1946. He was the guitarist and singer with the group Fleetwood Mac.

Absolutely brilliant. 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You'll remember this. I'm not going to play all of this because it runs on for about 5 minutes.

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It was his birthday today. And Anthony Thistlethwaite is a mandolin player and saxophonist with the group The Waterboys.

0: Well, I could listen to that all day. 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She's a dreamer. A dreamer. She's also a drummer with the all-female American band The Go-Go's. We're going to play their US number 2 single in just a couple of ticks.
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There we go. We got the Meat, the Go-Go's, right, on this day in 1977. So the birth of Del Marcus, his real name is Derek Gruen. You might remember the Scissor Sisters and their number 12 single, Laura.

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2: 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I'll speak to you again tomorrow, 10 o'clock sharp. Be there or be somewhere else. Up after me is Keith Thompson. He's supplying all the goods today, but that's after the news, which is next. Ta-ra!
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3: From the Sky News Centre at 1. A 16-year-old boy has been arrested on suspicion of murder and attempted murder after a man was found dead in County Tyrone. The victim was discovered next to his severely injured 8-year-old daughter in Dungannon on Saturday. The girl's now in a stable condition in hospital. Superintendent Peter Stevenson from the Police Service of Northern Ireland says it was a harrowing scene.
4: First and foremost, I want to express my sympathies to the loved ones of this family, who will inevitably be struggling to come to terms with horrendous news.
3: Sir Mel Stride has stepped down as the Shadow Chancellor. He's the fourth member of Kemi Badenoch's top team to confirm their departure following Sir James Cleverly, Dame Priti Patel and Stuart Andrew out the door. The victim's minister insists the early release of prisoners to free up jail space will not result in their full freedom, following concerns from domestic abuse campaigners. Under the current scheme, perpetrators will be eligible to get out partway through their sentences from October in England and Wales. But the government says decisions will be made about measures to keep victims safe. Rhiannon Bragg, who was stalked by her ex-partner, says she needs more assurances.
5: At a very basic level, be across the board that all of them are given restriction zones and GPS monitoring. If you think about how few domestic abusers and stalkers are actually convicted, they have committed incredibly serious crimes to even be in prison.
3: One person's died and 15 others are missing after flooding at a major US tourist attraction. Hotels and lodges in the Grand Canyon National Park in Arizona are closed. A man's been hit by a car and died in West Lothian. Police in Linlithgow have made an arrest. And in sport, there have been tears at the US Open tennis. Novak Djokovic appeared to break down after suffering his earliest major tournament defeat in 20 years, going out in the first round. That's the latest. I'm Anna Bates.
6: Thank you very much, Anna.
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6: Good afternoon, everyone. This afternoon, we'll see large areas of cloud and just a few sunny breaks in places today, along with some scattered showers moving in from the west. Cloud will become thicker as we move into this evening. Highs today of 19 Celsius and lows of 12 Celsius. Sunset tonight is at 10 past 8. Tomorrow, we will see a band of cloud and rain to the northwest, turning brighter and drier throughout the day with highs of 18 Celsius and lows of 11 Celsius. Sunrise tomorrow morning will be 16 minutes past 6.

Good afternoon then, welcome along to the show. Three big songs getting us underway today for a Monday afternoon here on Black Diamond FM. Disco Bambino, a great song from Squeeze, and also Run Rig there with Things That Are. Thanks very much to Jeff for the mid-morning show, another great show, and he's back with you tomorrow at 10 o'clock. All the usual features on the show today. Right about 1:30, your first chance to get your name into the Black Diamond FM Hall of Fame for a Monday afternoon when we play the ABC Easy as 1, 2, 3. We've got some historical milestones to look at today and celebrity birthdays as well. It's a busy old show. In the meantime, this is Donna Summer now. Hot stuff. Good afternoon.

the gorgeous Donna Summer. Hot stuff. Great disco song. But every time I hear it, I think of the Full Monty now. I think they were standing in the queue. When they were all in the queue, it was either the DSS or a post office from the row. Can you dance along to that? So that was good from Donna Summer. Another disco classic for you now, Evelyn Thomas. High Energy. Good afternoon. 18 minutes after 1 o'clock.

0: Really enjoyed that. Evelyn Thomas, High Energy. First chance to get your name into the Black Diamond FM Hall of Fame. I've just taken the names down from Thursday. They're now in the bin. So we're starting the new week, Monday, Tuesday, Wednesday, Hall of Fame for you. And we'll do the ABC Easy as 1, 2, 3. Run about 1:30.
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9: I bring her coffee in the morning. She brings me in a piece. I take her out to fancy restaurants. She takes the sadness out of me. 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
1: Lewis Capaldi, Pointless. I prefer The Chase myself, actually, but a great song anyway. Alan Watson's been on the phone just before we were talking about Donna Summer when I played Hot Stuff. I was saying that they were doing the dancing. I thought it was a job centre or a post office, but he's confirmed that it was a job centre. It's an actual job centre, and they still do tours in Sheffield for that particular movie. Fantastic. Thanks, Alan. Okay, we're going to play Melbourne Moor for you now. This is it, and then we'll do the ABC Easy as 1, 2, 3. And your first chance this week and today to get your name into the Black Diamond FM Hall of Fame. Good afternoon.

31 minutes after 1 o'clock this Monday afternoon. How are you doing today? Hope we find you well, I'm sure we do. And let's see if we can get your name into the Black Diamond FM Hall of Fame then. This time round about half past one every Monday, Tuesday and Wednesday, we play the ABC Easy As 1, 2, 3 competition. Numbers and letters quiz, of course. For example, if I say to you, and I use this every time, if I say to you one F in the G, and I told you it was a British sitcom, the answer I'd be looking for was 1 foot in the grave, all right? 1 foot in the grave. Now, today it could be a phrase, a book, sport, a movie, a song, or just a well-known saying. Time to get your thinking caps on. 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So I think it's quite an easy one today then. Quite easy. 100 BP of W. 100 B for Bob, P for Papa, of W for Whiskey. 100 BP of W. Do you have any idea? I'm sure you have. 0131 663 4488 or studio@blackdiamondfm.com. Now get it right, we'll get your name into the Hall of Fame, we'll give you a big shout out as well, and it'll stay up in the wall until I come back in tomorrow at 1 o'clock. 0131 663 4488. ABC Easy As 1, 2, 3.

Men at Work Down Under at 21 minutes to 2 o'clock this Monday afternoon. Well done to... let's have a quick look at the screen. Holly and Paddy have got it absolutely spot on today in the ABC Easy as 1, 2, 3. Plenty of time to get your name into the Hall of Fame. 100, B for Bob, P for Papa, and off W. So that's 100, B, P, off W. Any ideas what the answer could be? 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Or indeed, you can email me. I like an email. 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So the ABC 123 for a Monday afternoon, 100 BP of W. I think it's quite an easy one today, but I always say it's only easy if you know the answer. Come on, get your name into the Hall of Fame. Stays up there till 1 o'clock tomorrow. Here's Dire Straits now. Walk of Life.

Dire Straits, Walk Off Life. I've not fun on the phones. Catching one or two out this afternoon. But into the Hall of Fame is Alan Watson. Well done, Alan. Holly and Paddy are in there. Karen Wilson, Dave Swanson, Willie Sloan, and Danny Thomas as well. So well done, guys. You're into the Hall of Fame so far. I'm going to keep the phone lines open for an hour. Maybe 2 or 3 minutes. Your last chance now to get your name in, get the correct answer, and get your name into the Hall of Fame and get a big shout out on Black Diamond FM. So 100 PB, no, sorry, BP of W. 100 BP of W. And while you're thinking about that one, we'll play you Dua Lipa now from Black Diamond FM. This is called Physical. Good afternoon.

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2: Well, thank you very much indeed for getting in touch for the ABC Easy as 1-2-3 today. So the question was indeed 100 BP of W. 100 BP of W. And quite simply, the answer I was looking for today, 100 boiling point of water. 100 boiling point of water. Yes, indeed. So well done to Alan Watson, Holly and Paddy as well, Karen Wilson, Dave Swanson, Willie Sloan, Danny Thomas, and finally, just at the last minute there on the telephone, was Pat Brown. So well done, you got it all. You all got it right, which means you got a nice big shout out there, and your name goes up onto the studio wall in the Black Diamond FM Hall of Fame, and it stays there till 1 o'clock tomorrow. We'll have another one for you at 1:30 tomorrow afternoon. And also, just after 20 past two today, another chance for you to get your name into the Black Diamond Hall of Fame when we play the Thompson Teaser.

Black Diamond FM for a Monday afternoon playing Tom Grennan. Little Bit of Love. Coming up in the second hour of the show today, we've got the historical milestones. What else have we got? We've got the celebrity birthdays and another chance for you to get your name into the Black Diamond FM Hall of Fame when we play the Thompson teaser. And in between all that, we've got some great music for you as well. But taking us up to the news at 2 o'clock, it's the Pointer Sisters, Jump for My Love. Good afternoon.

0: Pointer Sisters, Jump for My Love from Black Diamond FM. Music on the way from Beyonce, the Detroit Spinners, and a classic from Diana Ross. But first, it's 2 o'clock. Let's get back up to date.
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3: From the Sky News Centre at 2. Sir Mel Stride's been replaced as Shadow Chancellor as Kemi Badenoch shakes up her top team. A number of key names are going too, with Stuart Andrew out at health, Dame Preeti Patel leaving as Shadow Foreign Secretary, and Sir James Cleverly wanting to become London Mayor. Andrew Griffith takes over at the Treasury. Here's our political correspondent, Rob Powell.
4: It's clear that she's trying to shape up her economic team in a more profound way. A senior Conservative source saying that Kemi Badenoch is now going to create an economic leadership team for the next phase.
3: A 16-year-old boy has been arrested on suspicion of murder and attempted murder after a man was found dead next to a seriously injured girl in County Tyrone. Police were called to Dungannon on Saturday. Some experts have raised concerns about domestic abusers not being exempt from the early prisoner release scheme in England and Wales. Killers and rapists won't be eligible as the government tries to free up jail space. A man's died and 15 people are missing in flash flooding at the Grand Canyon National Park, a popular tourist spot in America. Hotels are closed. Crowds in West London are describing Notting Hill Carnival as the biggest ever, as its 60th anniversary is marked with its annual parade. It celebrates Caribbean culture. Visitors, staff and volunteers are excited.
5: Celebrating 60 years of Carnival, so the vibe is just amazing.
6: We're working at Carnival today, doing stewarding, loving it, having a blast.
7: It's always amazing. So yes, I'm so glad to be here.
8: We're serving Caribbean food, so we've got jerk chicken, curry goat, white rice.
3: More than 160 arrests were made yesterday, but police say it's been overwhelmingly positive so far. And Manchester City have completed the signing of Brazilian winger Alan from Palmeiras. Nottingham Forest manager Oliver Glasner's raised his former club Crystal Palace to sign Daniel Munoz. That's the latest. I'm Faye De Silva.
0: Thank you very much, Faye.
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0: Well, this afternoon we'll see large areas of cloud and just a few sunny breaks in places, along with some scattered showers moving in from the west. Cloud will become thicker as we move in to this evening. Highs today of 19 Celsius and lows of 12 Celsius. Sunset tonight is at 10 past 8. Tomorrow we'll see a band of cloud and rain to the northwest, turning brighter and drier throughout the day, with highs of 18 degrees Celsius, lows of 11 degrees Celsius, and sunrise tomorrow morning will be 16 minutes after 6.

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Good afternoon, it's Black Diamond FM for a Monday afternoon at 50 minutes after 2 o'clock. Three big songs getting us underway for this hour. Beyoncé, Texas Hold'em, Detroit Spinners, Working My Way Back to You, and a classic there from Diana Ross, I'm Coming Out. Well, if it is your birthday today, many happy returns, have a great day, and all the best wishes from everyone here at Black Diamond FM. You celebrate your birthday along with some celebrities today. Glenn Tilbrook, musician with Squeeze, he's 69 today. Kirsty Allsopp, TV presenter with Location, Location, Location. And I'm sure she once was the face of Scottish Widows as well. She's 55 today. Simon Neill, Scottish singer and guitarist with Biffy Clyro. He's 47 today. Lucy Speed, actress. She was in The Bill and EastEnders, born in 1976. She's the big 5-0 today. And, well, one of my all-time favourite heroes is Van Morrison, Van the Man as we call him, Northern Irish singer, songwriter, musician, born in 1945. Believe it or not, he's 81 today. One of his all-time favourites here. Brown Eyed Girl. Happy birthday, Van.

0: Van Morrison, Brown Eyed Girl. Van is celebrating his birthday today. He's 81 years young today. Okay, stand by for the Thompson teaser, not too far away now. Chance to get your name into the Black Diamond FM Hall of Fame. And I'm going to say this. Thompson teaser is very, very difficult today. I don't think anyone is going to get it.
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Stevie Wonder Master Blaster jamming. Comes under some genre of music, rhythm and blues, pop, classic, soul, disco and reggae. That was taken from the album Hotter Than July from 1980. Classic from Stevie, of course. Okay, let's get things lined up for the Thompson teaser. Yes, indeedy. Another chance for you to get your name into the Black Diamond FM Hall of Fame. I think it's quite a difficult one today, but it's... well, we'll see how we get on. So the Thompson teaser, 0131-663-4488 is the number. 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So here we go, Thompson teaser for a Monday afternoon. Now listen carefully. Before Mount Everest was discovered, what was the highest mountain in the world? Help my jings, Bob Bob. Before Mount Everest was discovered, what was the highest mountain in the world? 0131-663-4488. Get it right, and we'll get your name into the Hall of Fame.

fabulous Nicki Minaj. Last time I saw you. Having a lot of fun on the phones, I'll tell you that. I will tell you, obviously, I will tell you that K2 is not the answer. K2 is not the answer today. Let's see. We've got Colin Keith from Pennycook. Thanks for your call. Holly and Paddy on the email. And Carol Milson. So that's only 1, 2, 3, 4. Got it absolutely right, the Thompson teaser today. And it goes a bit like this. Before Mount Everest was discovered, what was the highest mountain in the world? Before Mount Everest was discovered, what was the highest mountain in the world? Any idea? 0131 663 4488. 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Here's the Mac now.

So it's your final chance to get your name into the Hall of Fame for a Monday afternoon. Thompson teaser. Before Mount Everest was discovered, what was the highest mountain in the world? 0131 663 4488. 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
1: Well, very good afternoon to you. It's Keith Thompson with you through until 3 o'clock. The Thompson teaser today. Before Mount Everest was discovered, what was the highest mountain in the world? Bit of a stinker for you today, but well done. We have four names: Colin Keith from Pennycook, Holly and Paddy on the email, and Karen Molson on the telephone as well. So the answer I was looking for was quite simply Mount Everest. It's always been Mount Everest, even before it was discovered. Okay, so the answer I was looking for was Mount Everest. It's always been Mount Everest, even before it was discovered. Bit of a stinker today, but we'll do another one tomorrow. I'll try and make it a bit easier around about 20 past two tomorrow afternoon.
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1: So well done to everyone that got it right. Your name's into the Hall of Fame. It stays on the wall now until 1 o'clock tomorrow. Well done.

Ed Sheeran, Overpass Graffiti. Just having a wee laugh to myself. One or two people phoning me back for the Thompson teaser saying that was a beauty, Keith, well done. They were the ones that came in with the answer, K2. No names, of course. But the answer I was looking for was Mount Everest. Okay, let's have a look at the historical milestones. On this day in 1422, Henry VI became King of England at the age of 9 months old, following the death of his father, Henry V. In 1888, the body of Mary Ann Nicol is found in London, widely believed to be the first victim of Jack the Ripper. And 1997, on this day, I think we can all remember this day, those of us of a certain age, Diana, Princess of Wales, dies in a car crash in Paris alongside Dodi Fayed and, of course, their driver as well. Sad day.

0: Dionne Warwick, Walk On, by exactly 12 minutes now to 3 o'clock. Thanks very much for your company today. Let's have a look at some community news for you now.
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0: So, Country Music Night, it's been held at Pathhead Village Hall. It's free entry, and that takes place on the 19th of September. Kicks off at 7:30. Pop on your cowboy hats and your dancing boots as we play all the favourite country hits to dance the night away. So that takes place at Pathhead Village Hall. It's free entry and it's on the 19th of September, and it all kicks off at 7:30 as well. Some other news now. Cafe Connect, free of charge, Dalkeith Arts Centre. All welcome. The next meet is Thursday the 3rd of September. 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So you can pop along there. That's the Thursday the 3rd from 2 until 3:30. 2 till 3:30 on a Thursday, 3rd of September. Meet and make friends and share a blether. 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

Great song from Hall & Oates, Maneater. Magnificent Music Machine is on the way next. And then tonight from 6 through till 8, it's Lexi Diamond. Then from 8 through till 10 tonight, the Night Cafe with Chris Cameron. And the Motown Hour with Jeff Rudaham from 10 p.m. tonight. That's it for me then. Thank you very much indeed for your company today. I'll be back with you tomorrow from 1 to through till 3 to do it all over again. Enjoy the rest of your Monday. I'll speak to you tomorrow.

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2: From the Sky News Centre at 3, Kemi Badenoch carrying out a major reshuffle of her top team, ousting Sir Mel Stride as Shadow Chancellor. He'll join Dame Preeti Patel on the back benches, who's leaving to take on an international role. Stuart Andrews lost the Tory health brief, while Sir James Cleverly's quit the party's front bench to run for Mayor of London. Detectives are stressing there's no ongoing risk to the public after a young girl was found critically injured next to a man's body in County Tyrone. A 16-year-old boy's been arrested on suspicion of murder and attempted murder after emergency services were called out to Dungannon on Saturday. Superintendent Peter Stevenson from the Police Service of Northern Ireland says it was harrowing.
3: First and foremost, I want to express my sympathies to the loved ones of this family who will inevitably be struggling to come to terms with horrendous news.
2: There's concern about more storms at one of America's biggest landmarks. One person's been killed in a major flash flood at the Grand Canyon in Arizona, and more than a dozen are missing. Pinprick cholesterol tests are to be offered at 100 high street pharmacies in England. It's an attempt to reduce deaths from heart disease and strokes in older adults. Liverpool have completed the signing of French winger Bradley Barcola from Paris Saint-Germain in a deal worth up to £123 million. He's become the club's second most expensive signing behind Alexander Isak, who arrived from Newcastle last year. Former Premier League manager Phil Brown says other clubs will be looking on with envy.
4: That is what you call a stellar signing. Okay, you've got to pay over £100 million nowadays for a stellar signing, which sounds ridiculous, but that's the ballpark you're living in now. I think it's a great signing for Liverpool.
2: Barkle has signed a five-year contract at Anfield. And singer Billie Eilish has officiated the wedding of her brother and music producer Phineas O'Connell. He's married YouTube star Claudia Szulewski at a ceremony in California. That's the latest. I'm Faye De Silva.
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2: From the Sky News Centre at 4, detectives have revealed a woman found dead in a Liverpool park was in a black bin bag. A murder investigation's underway after the victim in her 70s was discovered in the walled garden of Stanley Park on Friday afternoon. It's thought her body may have been there for weeks. Merseyside Assistant Chief Constable Andy Ryan is appealing for information.
3: Stanley Park is well known as being the park that separates the Anfield and Goodison football stadiums. It is a very busy and popular green space, especially in the recent summer weeks. With hindsight, what you saw, heard or captured on devices may carry more significance than you realised at the time.
2: The results of a post-mortem examination are being withheld. Shadow Chancellor Sir Mel Strides lost his job in a reshuffle. He's one of a number of Tory MPs to leave the Conservative front bench as Kemi Badenoch announces what she calls a new economic leadership team. State and federal officials are stepping up efforts to locate 15 people who are missing at one of America's biggest tourist attractions. One man's been confirmed dead after a flash flood swept through the Grand Canyon in Arizona. Oil prices have shot up after the US ended a month-long lull in attacks against Iran. American forces struck rocket launchers in the Strait of Hormuz last night. Liverpool have completed the signing of winger Bradley Barcola from Paris Saint-Germain. He's become the club's second most expensive player, with PSG receiving a fixed fee of £106 million. The deal could reach £123 million. Former Premier League defender Michael Dawson says Barcola needs to hit the ground running.
4: You know, it does take time, so there's no doubt in his ability, but can he take to the Premier League quick? Because you have to when you're at a club like Liverpool and they pay big money for you. The expectation is all on you.
2: And Dolly Parton's been laid to rest in Tennessee. A private family funeral's been held for the country music star who died last week. That's the latest. I'm Faye De Silva.
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3: From the Sky News Centre at 5, Lionel Messi has announced his retirement from international football with immediate effect. The 39-year-old captained Argentina to the final of the World Cup in New York last month, but was unable to prevent a 1-0 defeat to Spain. Our sports correspondent Rob Harris says Messi has achieved so much for his country.
4: He will finish having played at 6 World Cups, having scored 21 goals, only one behind the record held by Kylian Mbappe in the men's game. And he's in Argentina career is a formidable one. 207 games, 125 goals, 68 assists.
3: Detectives are trying to identify a woman whose body's been lying in a bin bag in a Liverpool park, possibly for weeks. A murder investigation started after the victim in her 70s was found in Stanley Park on Friday. Merseyside police say what people have seen, heard or captured on devices may carry more significance than is realised. Detective Superintendent Rachel Wilson's leading the inquiry.
5: She is white, around 5'2" tall, of small build with strawberry blonde hair. To help jog people's memory, the woman was found wearing a pink Nike t-shirt.
3: Tory leader Kemi Badenoch shaken up her top team. Sir Mel Stride's no longer shadow chancellor, replaced by Andrew Griffith. Dame Preeti Patel, Sir James Cleverly and Stuart Andrew have left too. Detectives have been given more time to question a 16-year-old boy on suspicion of murdering a man in County Tyrone. His body was found next to his seriously injured 8-year-old daughter at a house in Dungannon on Saturday. US President Donald Trump's vowed retaliation for Iran's strikes on American bases in Jordan. The two countries have traded their first attacks in a month. And the streets of West London have transformed into a sea of colour and costume. It's to mark the second day of the Notting Hill Carnival. That's the latest. I'm Fader Silver.
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2: From the Sky News Centre at 6, Lionel Messi's announced his retirement from international football. The 39-year-old forward made the last of his 207 appearances for Argentina at this summer's World Cup final defeat to Spain. In a statement, he says he has nothing left to give, adding there are some great young players coming up who deserve to be here. A number of Conservative MPs have returned to the backbenches as Kemi Badenoch rejigs her top team. Dame Preeti Patel's replaced as Shadow Foreign Secretary and Stuart Andrew loses the health brief. The biggest change sees Sir Mel Stride ousted as Shadow Chancellor in favour of Andrew Griffith. Our correspondent Rob Powell says political opponents are rounding on his appointments.
3: Andrew Griffith was a Treasury Minister under Liz Truss. He was someone that was a big supporter of Liz Truss and someone that supported the mini-budget. But the story that Kemi Badenoch wants to tell, I think, is that they are getting fresher, newer, spikier people into these jobs.
2: Two men have been arrested after a vehicle was rammed in Middlesbrough. It's just over a week since the A66 head-on collision, which killed two police officers and five young men. Cleveland police have detained 27 people. Pinprick cholesterol tests are to be offered at 100 high street pharmacies in England. It's an attempt to reduce deaths from heart disease and strokes. Crowds in West London have described Notting Hill Carnival as the biggest ever, as its 60th anniversary has been marked with its annual parade. Visitors, staff and volunteers shared their excitement.
4: Celebrating 60 years of carnival, so the vibe is just amazing.
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6: 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So yes, I'm so glad to be here.
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2: And singer Billie Eilish has officiated the wedding of her brother and music producer Phineas O'Connell. He's married YouTube star Claudia Suluski in California. That's the latest. I'm Faye De Silva.
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2: From the Sky News Centre at 7, Lionel Messi has announced his retirement from international football with immediate effect. The 39-year-old captained Argentina to the final of the World Cup in New York last month, but was unable to prevent a 1-0 defeat to Spain. Our sports correspondent Rob Harris says Messi has achieved so much for his country.
3: He will finish having played at 6 World Cups, having scored 21 goals, only one behind the record held by Kylian Mbappe in the men's game. And he's in Argentina career is a formidable one. 207 games, 125 goals, 68 assists.
2: Detectives have revealed a woman found dead in a Liverpool park was in a black bin bag. A murder investigation's underway after the victim in her 70s was discovered in the walled garden of Stanley Park on Friday afternoon. It's thought her body had been there for weeks. Merseyside Assistant Chief Constable Andy Ryan is appealing for information.
4: Stanley Park is well known as being the park that separates the Anfield and Goodison football stadiums. It is a very busy and popular green space, especially in the recent summer weeks. With hindsight, what you saw, heard or captured on devices may carry more significance than you realised at the time.
2: Shadow Chancellor Sir Mel Strides lost his job in a reshuffle. He's one of a number of Tory MPs to leave the Conservative front bench as Kemi Badenoch announces what she calls a new economic leadership team. 27 thrill seekers have had to be rescued from a roller coaster in Suffolk. The wipeout ride at Pleasurewood Hills in Lowestoft came to a stop. People were suspended 50 feet in the air. Oil prices have shot up after the US ended a month-long lull in attacks against Iran. American forces struck rocket launches in the Strait of Hormuz last night. And Dolly Parton's been laid to rest in Tennessee. A private family funeral has been held for the country music star who died last week at the age of 80. That's the latest. I'm Faye De Silva.
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1: It was just another day, a familiar drive through familiar country. But then, just around the corner, came the unexpected. 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The scary thing is, he didn't even realize driving even a little too fast for the situation is a major cause of collisions, especially on country roads where you don't know what's around the corner. 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

Attack by 30 Seconds Mars was released on American radio on the 12th of April 2005.

0: From the Sky News Centre at 8, Argentina forward Lionel Messi, arguably the greatest footballer of all time, has announced his international retirement. Posting on Instagram, the 39-year-old says it's a decision that hurts, but after the death of his father, he's convinced it's the right time. He's his country's most capped and highest scoring player. South American sports journalist Marcela Mora e Araujo thinks it was bound to happen soon.
1: In a way, the surprise came when he lasted the entire World Cup, you know, played 8 games, the full length of them, and got to the final again. In a way, he'd laid the ground. So I think at the moment, there's just an emotional, nostalgic gratitude.
0: A number of Conservative MPs have returned to the backbenches as Kemi Badenoch rejigs her top team. Dame Preeti Patel's replaced as Shadow Foreign Secretary. Stuart Andrew goes from Health and Nigel Huddleston from Culture. Detectives have been given more time to question a 16-year-old boy on suspicion of murdering a man in County Tyrone. His body was found next to his injured 8-year-old daughter in Dungannon on Saturday. John Swinney says his government's taking a well-evidenced approach to tackling drug deaths in Scotland. Officers have administered the life-saving treatment naloxone more than 1,300 times in the last 5 years. The First Minister says the focus must be on services for drug users and supporting them.
2: That focus of our plan is a well-researched, well-evidenced approach to make sure that individuals can be supported and that we can tackle the very high levels of drug deaths in Scotland, which are completely unacceptable.
0: US President Donald Trump's vowed retaliation for Iran strikes on American bases in Jordan. The two countries have traded their first attacks in a month. And a two-day festival honouring Dolly Parton will be held in Nashville and London next year. Dolly Fest will be staged across two consecutive weekends. That's the latest. I'm Fader Silver.
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Warm, warm welcome to this evening's Night Cafe with me, your host Chris Cameron, aka the dulcet toned Scotsman, from all the way over the hills and far away in Balerno. Certainly am. Hope Monday's treating you all right, or is it treating you a little bit? Yeah, it's one of those days. One of those days. Remember, it is bondage night tonight. We are doing all things spyfully. Yes, we are indeed. So I asked many of you last week to send in some songs that should have been James Bond themes. And you have delivered in your absolute droves. So we are going to kick things off in half an hour's time with all of your suggestions, as well as a couple from myself that I thought of. So it could get interesting. But in the meantime, though, we are going to kick back with a few old favourites from those infamous James Bond movies. We're going to kick things off with the wonderful Nancy Sinatra. You only live twice, my friend, and a warm, warm welcome to the Night Cafe. It is Shabba. Let's go.

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Give you 10 points. You're gonna know this next one. It's time to live and let live, or as they say it, live and let die.

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Of course it was. The fantastic Aha with The Living Daylights. Absolutely incredible stuff. An incredible film, incredible band, incredible song. The song itself got all the way to number one in Aha's native Norway. They got all the way to number five here in the UK, which ain't too bad at all, from the wonderful 1987 film. And it was also Timothy Dalton's debut feature as the man himself, Mr. James Bond. Well, I can't do a Timothy Dalton accent, so you're going to hear Sean Connery's one pop up all night long. Can't be helped. Can't be helped. It is Bondage night after all, and I've got some wonderful, wonderful suggestions. In fact, Diana Mayfield has actually got another request for an Aha number that could have been a James Bond theme. We will divulge that for you all later on the show. Thank you very much for all your wonderful responses. Got lots and lots, and actually spilt water on the sheet of paper that I've wrote everything down, but thankfully the writing is still legible, so the show will indeed go on, and we are just over 15 minutes away from kicking things off in style with all of your suggestions. In the meantime, though, we are continuing our theme of going around all those infamous Bond themes from over the years. And I did ask you earlier on when we played Nancy Sinatra's You Only Live Twice, what Robbie Williams song sampled a piece from that beautiful song?

incarnations we can provide to flowers that exceed your wildest dreams. And they will be blooming and oh so very beautiful. I promise you that, personally. For the cremation, we can be as thorough to your exact specifications. Medium, rare, well done. Your preference is our deliverance. And for the creations, well, let's discuss that at the bar over a nice dram and a cigar. Your leisure is our pleasure. And how we prepare the deceased ashes, I hear you ask. Well, personally, I prepare them shaken, not stirred. And as for what we do with those ashes, well, quite frankly, that's none of your goddamn business. So, envisage your choice with us. Chester's Carnation Cremation Creations by me, Norman Knox. I'll see you at the bar.

0: isn't that a goodie? Isn't that a goodie? Wonderful stuff from Garbage. The world is not enough. You get a triple whammy of Scots infusion. I think it's the right word, not enthusiasm. Infusion. Yeah, triple threat of Scots infusion. You've got Garbage there with Shirley Manson and the gang with the song itself. But then in the film, who are the other two Scottish aficionados? One was on the dial bus and still gave me. His name was Davy. But to you and me, outside there, it's big Robbie Coltrane. Yeah, he was there, as was a certain Begbie. Aye. Yeah, Bobby Carlyle, of course. He played a good baddie in that. He played a damn good baddie in that. Oh, wow. Fantastic film. One of Pierce Brosnan's absolute finest. And a spot for choice for the music. I do love Garbage's take on the song there. Basically from the point of view of the baddie played by the wonderful Denise Richards. Oh, yeah. Ding, dang, dong. Yeah. That's one for Chuck Berry's ding-a-ling. 100%. 100%. Wow. Just wow. Moving swiftly on before we get ourselves in trouble. Cracking stuff again from Garbage. That song will get all the way to number 11 here in the UK. And it was done by the infamous Don Black, who also co-wrote Diamonds Are Forever. Forever? Forever, which we have played umpteen times at the Night Cafe. And may well do so shortly. I think we've got to, since we've played it umpteen times. I'm in awe of your requests here. I'm just going through many of them. I'm going to list you some of the bands that we've got to look forward to. I'm not going to name any of the songs. So we've got Noel Gallagher, for starters. We've got Miles Kane, who I did put up on my post the other day on Instagram. And I think that the wonderful Kelsey in the south side of Edinburgh has took inspiration from that. So Kelsey, good on you. You made a cracking suggestion, which we'll get to in a little bit. We've also got some of the Smiths. We have got Elvis Costello. We've also got Kasabian. Ooh, interesting. We've got Andy Williams. I could think of a few Andy Williams songs that could be James Bond themes. And we've also got Orchestral Maneuvers in the Dark. A Meatloaf and Queen. The show goes on. We've got so many to get through, and that will all kick off in just over 5 minutes time. But in the meantime, my friends, do remember that diamonds are forever, forever, forever. Get in amongst this. Your selection starts on the other side of the adverts. In the meantime, enjoy this little beauty. Shabba.
1: 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They are all I need to please me. They can stimulate and tease.

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something along those lines. Anyway, warm welcome to Bondage Night, naming songs that should have been James Bond themes. You have delivered in your absolute droves. We have got a plethora of songs on display about to come in your ears, so get them open, get them ready to accept some wonderful, wonderful music, and like I said, we're spot for choice. So we're going to do this in no particular order, wherever my finger lands on the page. And right now, it's actually landed on Paul from Port Seton. Have I got that correct? You know, Rob in Port Seton. Can't even read my own handwriting. There we go. Rob in Port Seton, who, as I said, the theme to the Tales of the Unexpected. Okay, he's given me two choices here. Theme to the Tales of the Unexpected. Or Elvis Costello and Burt Bacharach with I'll Never Fall in Love Again. Now, that number there, we've played a million times here at the Night Cafe. And it was also used on the infamous Austin Powers movie, The Spy Who Thingied Me. So, can we say shagged on here? I mean, I think I would just say this. So, The Spy Who Shagged Me, it was on that film. So, could it be used in a James Bond film? I think, personally, it probably could. And for Rob, what I'm actually going to do for you there is I am going to play the theme to the Tales of the Unexpected once we're all done and dusted. Because I can see that working as well, because if memory serves, you've got the dancing girls silhouettes in the background whenever the programme starts with the theme. So I think that would work very well as a James Bond theme. But what we are going to do is kick things off with your initial suggestion of Elvis Costello and Burt Bacharach with I'll Never Fall in Love Again. Shabba, enjoy.

Absolutely incredible stuff. The March of the Black Queen from Queen 2 by, well, you guessed it, Queen. Yeah, didn't need any introduction there. A great suggestion from Kevin in Joppa. Wonderful, wonderful suggestion, Kev. From arguably one of the greatest rock and roll albums of all time. Probably Queen's heaviest album, to be honest, when you look at the songs there and how very drummy and bassy they are before the piano became more to the forefront in Queen's music. Just an incredible piece. And it doesn't go on long enough, if you ask me. But I'll tell you what, that song is what kind of Brian May describes as a precursor to Bohemian Rhapsody, when Queen would go on to do longer and longer songs. So that was just a little bit to whet your appetites. Cracking stuff all around. I'm absolutely flabbergasted. Flabbergasted in the best way possible. Brilliant suggestion, Kev. Brilliant suggestion. That could have been a James Bond theme all day long, 100%. I'm actually going to suggest one of my own. I've got three suggestions, okay? So I am going to go with this little ditty from a certain man from Iceland. His name is Andreas Johnson. And quite frankly, this next track is glorious.

Well, that's a little turn up for the books. That one took me by surprise. I hadn't heard that song for such a long time. From Kasabian's second album, Empire, all the way back in 2006. That song was By My Side. It could have been released as a single, really, really should have been. But it was just an album track. And it had all the things going for it there to be a rather spectacular Bond theme. I think so. Very similar in pieces to Live and Let Die. It's got that whole three songs in one kind of vibe that Paul McCartney had done multiple times. He'd done it with Wings, with wasn't Jet, it was Band on the Run. And of course, Live and Let Die, you know, had those three little separate little bits and with the little intricate Spanish guitar there. Throughout that song, it just breaks it up and, yeah, gives it a really nice, quirky vibe, but very, very suited to be a James Bond theme. I do think so myself. Great suggestion, that, and that was from the wonderful Dom all the way in South Queensbury. Dom, thank you very much for that great, great, great, great track. Great selection. Great selection. We are flying through these, and each one of them is really just blown me away, guys. So, yeah, well, give yourselves a big pat on the back. Big pat on the back all round. And now I think we're going to... We went a bit indie there. We went a bit rock and roll. So I think we're actually going to go a little bit back to the classical Bond era. I think so. And then we'll switch it around and come full circle and get a bit heavy. Get a bit loaded, all right? We'll get a bit loaded later on. So look forward to that. But yes, let's get back to the classical stuff. We've got a great one here from my good pal Jim in Danderhall. Jim, not heard from you in a while. Hope you're keeping well, my friend. This is the wonderful Andy Williams, and he gave me a few here to pick from. He gave me The Impossible Dream. Can see that all day long. And he also gave me this little ditty, which I think has got Bond written over. This, my friends, is the Exodus song. Andy Williams,

Oh, wow. Andy Williams. Fantastic stuff. Jim, round of applause, my friend. What a beautiful, beautiful choice. Beautiful choice. You could pick a number of Andy Williams songs, maybe music to watch girls go by, Stranger on the Shore, The Impossible Dream. The list goes on, but I think that one, the Exodus song, a rather hidden gem. Not many people know that one, but what a beautiful Bond theme that would have been. Fantastic stuff. Now, I wasn't going to speak on the other side of that song, but we don't have enough time to squeeze in another tune before the main news at the break. In the meantime, though, I do have some rather bad news. Yeah, I'm going to give you some bad news before the main bad news. I don't know what's worse, to be honest. Anyway, my bad news is that I said I was going to be in attendance at the Vulgary Pogry Festival in a couple of weeks' time. Unfortunately, that's not going to happen. Well, more likely not going to happen, because I am going under Mac the Knife. Ha ha ha. Yeah, I'm getting surgery that's been well needed for the last 3 years. So I've had the operation twice already. It's on my thyroid. I don't mind divulging. I find the whole medical thing quite fascinating, to be honest. Going under the ninth of September, and I think the recovery time will be a little bit too much of a tight turnaround per se. So, you know, we'll see what happens, and hopefully I can at least make a little appearance over the weekend, which would be great. But in the meantime, though, Mark McCready, good pal at the station, is going to be up there doing his thing, interviewing all the artists. So I'm very, very jealous, and Mark is going, sure is going to do a fantastic job. Cracking stuff. I'm gutted. But this thing that I've got my neck, it needs to come out. Hopefully it doesn't bugger up the voice, but hey, oh, I'm sure some of yous will be glad. Anyway, moving on, we've got some wonderful tracks on the other side. More bondage themes on the way next. So do look forward to that. In fact, I've got one by the Smiths to take you into part two of the Night Cafe. Have a little guess and see if you can think what that might be. And we'll take it from there. In the meantime, my friends, I'll see you on the other side. Do not go away. Here comes the main news. But in the meantime, here's a little ditty to take you up there. Shabba.

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2: From the Sky News Centre at 9. The King says hatred can never prevail as he pays tribute to the two men who were killed in the Manchester synagogue attack. Worshippers Melvin Kravitz and Adrian Dolby died on Judaism's holiest day of the year after Jihad al-Shami targeted the religious site in Heaton Park last October. Vice Lord Lieutenant Eamon O'Neill has read words from His Majesty at a memorial service.
3: Though the months have passed, the sense of shock and sorrow remains undiminished. Today, as we remember those who so cruelly lost their lives and all who suffered injury, grief and hardship, we also give thanks for the spirit of unity, compassion and support.
2: Argentina star Lionel Messi's announced his retirement from international football. The forward made the last of his 207 appearances for his country at this summer's World Cup final defeat to Spain. Detectives are trying to identify a woman whose body's been lying in a bin bag in a Liverpool park. A murder investigation started after the victim in her 70s was found in Stanley Park on Friday. Merseyside police say what people have seen, heard or captured on devices may carry significance. Detective Superintendent Rachel Wilson's leading the inquiry.
4: She is white, around 5'2" tall, of small build with strawberry blonde hair. To help jog people's memory, the woman was found wearing a pink Nike t-shirt.
2: The removal of Sir Mel Strider's Shadow Chancellor is the key change in the Tory top team. Stuart Andrews moved from health to the backbenches. Nigel Huddleston is out, while Sir James Cleverly has quit. 27 thrill seekers have had to be rescued after a roller coaster in Suffolk stopped. People were suspended 50 feet in the air at Pleasurewood Hills. And Arsenal are being held 0-0 going into the second half at Aston Villa in the Premier League. The champions aim to make it back-to-back wins to start their title defence. That's the latest. I'm Fade Silver.
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6: Well, you've made it to part two. Well done, you. Bondage Night continues. I had a dream last night about you. I did. I'll tell you more than now. In the meantime, a warm welcome to part two of the Night Calf.

Well, to Kate and Curry, I could kiss you through the airwaves right now. I really, really could. That is one of my favourite songs of all time by one of my favourite bands of all time, The Smiths. Last night I dreamt that somebody loved me. Oh, tingles, my word. That's a very dramatic song, so it is. Perfectly apt for a Bond theme. Perfectly apt for a Bond theme all day long. From the fourth and final album of The Smiths, Strange Ways, Here We Come, released all the way back in 1987. What a masterpiece that is. The song itself would go on to be released as a single and got all the way to number 30, which is absolutely shocking. Should have been much, much higher. It should have been number one, for heaven's sake. Heaven knows I'm miserable now. No. Had to. If that's not enough, it might put your girlfriend in a coma. Yeah, that is also a song from the same album. Love that song. This is my dad. My dad, he hums that song quite a lot, and I actually played it on guitar not too long ago on an Instagram post. Yeah, my very, very bad guitar playing, I might add. But once again, what a great Smith song. Once again, Kate and Curry. I'm going to run down and thank you right now. Bugger going to work and all this rubbish. I'm going to run down and thank you right now. Beautiful song, Kate. Thank you very much. Keep them coming, guys. Keep them coming. This is absolutely exceptional. I don't think we're going to top it. I don't think we're going to top that. But we're going to try. We're going to try anyway. And we're going to try in style. Paul in Mayfield has requested this number from the one and only Mr. Addy. I'm trying to remember, what's Meatloaf's full name again? Addy rings a bell. You know what, we're going to do some on the fly. I'm sure it's Addy something. Meatloaf, real name. Yeah, this is right professionalism right here. Meatloaf's real name is Marvin Lee Addy. I knew it was Addy. Someone was in there somewhere. I hope people weren't thinking I was referencing our very own Addy Thompson. If you did, I do apologise. But no, Marvin Lee Addy. I had Addy in my mind. Addy. Yeah, I was close. Anyway, Meatloaf. And this is, with every Meatloaf song, this one is exceptional. For crying out loud, give this one a listen.

0: Wow. Absolutely spine-tingling stuff from the man himself, Marvin Lee Adey, a.k.a. Meat Loaf. My word. Aren't we being spoiled tonight? Aren't we being spoiled tonight? Your ears are thanking me. I can tell. Wow. The closing track to Meat Loaf's debut album, Bat Out of Hell, released all the way back 1977. Wow, imagine hearing that for the very, very first time. Just imagine that. Hearing that for the very, very first time. I've listened to that album through so, so many times, and hearing that song as the closing track is always just... It's such a thing to look forward to. It's a reason why you have closing tracks like that on an album, so you listen to them all the way through and feel something. You know, whether it's a sense of accomplishment or... just that satisfaction that you got to listen to one of the most beautiful pieces of music of all time. We're very lucky tonight. We're very, very lucky tonight. I think we're going to go into some ads from our wonderful sponsors next. And on the other side, we are going to kick things up a notch. We're going to kick things all the way to 11, I think we shall. And I think we're going to go with some Depeche Mode. Have a little think. Don't go away. See you in 2 guys. Bondage Night continues on the other side.
1: You probably think you're pretty good at multitasking behind the wheel. I mean, you have to multitask to drive. So what's wrong with checking your phone? The thing is, your brain simply... quick reply, affects your concentration, and makes you less able to react to hazards. If you use a mobile phone while driving, you're 4 times more likely to crash. 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Put your phone away.
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Now, for those of you with a keen ear, you would have realised that was not Depeche Mode. No, that was, in fact, a certain Johnny Marr. It certainly was. Yeah, he did a cover of the Depeche Mode original all the way back in 2016, which is absolutely superb, as you just heard. The Depeche Mode original was released all the way back in 1993 from the incredible album Songs of Faith and Devotion. Beautiful album. Beautiful album. Now, on a little side note there, I actually saw the fantastic Clinton Baptiste, the piss kick psychic, the whole shebang, made famous, of course, by Peter Kay's Phoenix Knights back in the day, and what a performance he put on, really, really did. The side note I wanted to go on was because before his performance, he actually came out to the Depeche Mode song, Personal Jesus. Yeah, another cracker. But we'll save that one for another day. That's another goodie. That's another goodie. Righty-ho. Apologies for leading you astray there, but it was worth it. So, so worth it. Great cover by Johnny Marr. So was. Great cover. I've actually got one of my own that I've picked for your wonderful sales, and I think you're going to absolutely love this band. They are the Codeine Velvet Club, featuring John Lawler from the Fratellis, and the wonderful, infectious Lou Hickey with one of the most beautiful voices you've ever heard. This is about as Bondy as it gets for me personally, and you're going to know the bit in the song when it gets to it. This is called Restez Avec Moi for all you Français, and for all you native English Scots speakers, it's called Stay With Me. Get in amongst this. I think you're

I want to say Bisto, but I think that's better than Bisto. Bob and Dander Hall take a bow. What a fantastic request. What a fantastic request as a song that could have been a Bond theme. Mr. Blue Eyes, Mr. Frank Francis Albert Sinatra. Does it get much better? I keep saying that. I keep saying that and we keep doing it. I don't know how. That song was released from Frank Sinatra's same titled album all the way back in 1967. The World We Knew was the name of the album, and it was also released as a single, did rather fantastically over in the States. It was number one for weeks on end on the Easy Listening chart, and it got to number 30 on the Billboard Hot 100, which is basically the charts over in America. So it did rather well, and the album is even more super. If you thought that song was something else, the album it came from is even more so. You've got Something Stupid. Yes, I think we've all said that one a few times. Yeah, him and his daughter, Nancy Sinatra. Born Free, or Corn Free if you've got sore feet. You've also got Drinking Again, which is one of the most beautiful underrated songs of all time. So many beautiful songs on that album. We need to take a little deep dive someday. Just mind blown. Just mind blown. And there's loads of Frank Sinatra songs I could think of that would be in that vein of being a Bond theme. But Bob, you have done yourself very, very proud. That is an exceptional, exceptional choice, if I do say so myself. And I do dare say so. I do. Righty-ho, moving on. Not too many left to go. In fact, we've got another one from Diana Mayfield. I did say that she had the fantastic Sun Always. Did I give it away? Might have saved myself. I'll distract you in the meantime. Diane actually requested I Feel You by Johnny Marr. So there you go. You can thank Diane for that. And she also requested one by a band that we've had on earlier on. A band that would knock the living daylights out of you. Aha. Yeah, some of you are saying that. The sun always shines on the radio, but apparently it always shines on TV. I don't think it does, but according to this song, it might well do. Take it away, guys.

0: Ain't that a doozy? Ain't that a doozy, dudes?
1: I mean, that's cinematic as you're going to get.
0: Yeah, that's got movie score written all over it.
1: Wonderful stuff from The Last Shadow Puppets. They were Alex Turner and Miles Kane. Jiggins, Cravens, and Hilt, my bob.
0: Ay, ay, ay, ay, caramba.
1: Oh, enjoyed every single second of that. Absolutely cracky stuff from the lads, from their fantastic album The Age of the Understatement, all the way back 2008. A cracking album and a cracking band by all accounts. I mean, what a duo to team up. I mean, seriously, come on. I'm not going to say it. You know exactly what I'm going to say. I'm not going to say it, but I really want to say it. Does it get any better than this? Come on, guys, come on, come on. Whew. Yeah, lost for words. Thank you so much for all these wonderful requests. And that one itself comes all the way from Kelsey in south side of Edinburgh. Kelsey, thank you so, so much for that one. Wonderful stuff. Great choice, great choice. Yeah, it's very cinema noir, very, very dark and mysterious. I like it. I like it a lot. And this next one, I like a lot as well. This next one is by the wonderful Electric Light Orchestra. And it's called something that us Scots are very, very used to. It's called Standing in the Rain. You might not have heard this one, but if you have, give yourself a pat on the back. Strap in, strap on. Strap all you can. You're gonna love this. Shabba.

I'll tell you something, that is one of orchestral manoeuvres in the dark's absolute finest. I don't care what you say, that is absolutely exceptional. Released all the way back in 2013, and I'm getting goosebumps right now because I'm just reading below when that was released that there was a song called Night Cafe. This is weird. I'm saying this live as I'm reading it, and I'm very perplexed. This is the name of the show. I named my show after another song called The Night Cafe by the wonderful John Ilsley, bass player from the Dire Straits, when he'd done his solo album. Oh, I need to check this out. I'm gonna. I'm lost for words, which is a first... I bet some of you aren't complaining. Anyway, we'll divulge that at another date. Well, turn up for the books. I'm bamboozled. And we've got time for one more track, by the way. This is the last track, and I think this is my ultimate personal song that should have been a James Bond theme. It's a bit selfish, but I hope you agree. It's just... I'm going to let the song do the talking, and I'll see you on the other side to say cheerio and all that palaver. This, my friends, is Mr. Noel Gallagher, and this is the man who built the moon. You're going to love this.

How was that not used as a James Bond theme? Come on, I mean, seriously, are you serious? How was that not used as a James Bond theme? That you get rubbish like Sam Smith and all this. I mean, come on. Really? You've heard the last couple of James Bond themes have been absolutely abysmal. Let's be honest, right? And they miss out on tracks like this. Come on. I mean, I know I'm being a bit biased, a bit self-indulgent here, but come on, for heaven's sake. I think all the tracks that we've played tonight are pure examples of you don't necessarily have to make a new Bond song. I mean, I know that's always been tradition, but you look at what has been before and what is already great and what would already suit the character or storyline. And you've got so many to pick from. So many wonderful, beautiful pieces of music that our ears have been spoiled to tonight. Our ears have been spoiled to no end. And I've loved every second of it. Your selections tonight, guys, have been absolutely out of this world. A big thanks to all of you who contributed. Made my job a lot easier. Made my job a lot easier. Certainly did. I am over the moon as the man who built the moon was. Mr. Noel Gallagher and the High Flying Bird. Wow. I mean, I loved that whole album itself. It was absolutely astounding. But that, it's goosebumps material. It's goosebumps material. And, I could go on and on and on. But honestly, some of your selections tonight, guys, have been absolutely fantastic. A few notable mentions, I will say. I did love the Andy Williams number, yes. That was the Exodus song. The Exodus song, Andy Williams. That was absolutely fantastic. And that was Jim Dander Hall who recommended that one. We had Kate and Curry who recommended Last Night I Dreamt That Somebody Loved Me by the Smiths. Another standout one for me tonight. Kevin Joppa, the one that kicked us off, the March of the Black Queen. That was insane. Insane, Kev. Well done, my friend. So many more. But thank you again, once again. It's been Bondage Night. Fantastic. Got to play out with the outro. Might not get it all the way through, but Papa Jeff is on the way next, guys. Getting amongst it. And just, I'm done in. So till next week, guys, stay safe, keep your logs peeled, and I'll see you down the line sometime soon. My friends, I bid you good night. Thank you once again, guys. This has been a blast. See you later. Auf Wiedersehen. Bye.

That's right. Papa Jeff is on the way next with the more turnover. So do not go away. Do get amongst it, guys. Until next time, I'll see you down the road sometime soon. Take care, guys. See you next week. Mwah! Adios. Get out of here. Or stick around. You decide.

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2: From the Sky News Centre at 10, a memorial service is taking place for two men killed at a synagogue on the holiest day in the Jewish calendar. Worshippers Melvin Kravitz and Adrian Dalby were the victims of Jihad al-Shamis attack in Manchester's Heaton Park last October. Chief Rabbi Ephraim Mervis says they'll never be forgotten.
3: Melvin and Adrian will not only be remembered for how they died, but also for how they lived. Pious, wonderful lives of kindness, of chesed, selflessness for the sake of others.
2: Lionel Messi, arguably the greatest footballer of all time, has announced his international retirement at the age of 39. The forward led Argentina to this summer's World Cup final, where the defending champions lost to Spain. Messi says the recent death of his father convinced him it was the right time to go. South America football expert Tim Vickery says he thought he'd have helped with the transition.
4: Look at your football history, how Brazil struggled post-Pelé, how Argentina struggled post-Maradona. You wondered if he might be tempted to play a kind of Master Yoda role there, passing on the force to a generation of Luke Skywalkers led by Nico Paz.
2: Samuel Stride's been replaced as Shadow Chancellor as Kemi Badenoch shakes up her top team. Stuart Andrews out at Health, Nigel Huddleston's removed from Culture, Dame Priti Patel's leaving as Shadow Foreign Secretary, and Sir James Cleverly wants to become London Mayor. 560 arrests have been made during the 2 days of the Notting Hill Carnival. Police say despite that, the West London Street Festival celebrating Caribbean culture passed off largely without incident. US President Donald Trump's vowed retaliation for Iran's strikes on American bases in Jordan. The two countries have traded their first attacks in a month. And Arsenal have made it 2-2 to start their Premier League title defence with a 1-0 victory at Aston Villa. That's the latest. I'm Daisy Steele.
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0: up and about on a Saturday morning. Maybe you're heading home from the night shift or just starting your day. Whatever the reason, get yourself to Black Diamond FM. Why? We'll be going to the back of the rack to dig you out a classic track, not once, but twice. We'll also be going back in time with
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two versions of that song out at the same time. That one by Thelma Houston and Hella Belvin and the Blue Notes. I can't remember who got the higher in the charts, but it's one of those things I'll go away and find out one day, and then I'll be able to tell you something about what I'm talking about. We've still got The Miracles, we've got Supremes, Marvin Gaye's Smokey Robinson to play. This chap is called Paul Peterson, and he's one of those Saturday matinee idols or sort of whatever. This was written specially for him. The lyrics, well, judge for yourself.

0: That was their first number one hit, the Miracles, without Smokey Robinson. It's called Love Machine. Right, bottom of the hour. Something slightly different for this week. I decided, rather than playing an A side and B side, I thought what I would do is something I don't do very often, which is play Motown instrumentals. I've got two of them, one by the very well-known Earl Van Dyke, and the other one is from the San Remo Strings, which you will recognise as soon as I play it.
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song's called All Night Long and was written by Ivy Jo Hunt and Vicky Stevenson. It was a cut on the 4th of May 1965, and it was actually assigned to the Vandellas. Earl Van Dyke recorded his version 21st of October 1965. It's a dance, it says here that the dance floor blast contains echoes of All For You, albeit at a much faster pace. Mod Heaven from the heart of the golden era. If you thought you'd already heard the best Motown instrumental ever, then feast your ears on this northerner. It's absolutely brilliant. It's taken from an album called A Cellar Full of Motown Volume 2, and it's track one, CD one. The other instrumental I want to play you

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And you can't judge a book by its cover. Well, it certainly is true. Lionel Richie, along with the Commodores, play next. And we'll follow it with Smokey Robinson and the Miracles.

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Oh my goodness, have you seen the time? This is Junior Walker along with his all-stars, and the question is, what does it take to win your love from me?

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4: From the Sky News Centre at 11. Hundreds of people have gathered at a memorial service to remember two men killed at a Manchester synagogue last October. Melvin Kravitz and Adrian Dalby were targeted at Heaton Park on Judaism's holiest day of the year as they tried to defend their place of worship from attacker Jihad al-Shami. Two seats remained empty, bearing their names. Community Secretary Angela Rayner spoke at the service.
5: This is a hatred we must stand robustly against and root out. It means taking on extremists and bearing down on those who seek to divide our communities.
4: Tory leader Kemi Badenoch has shaken up her top team. Samuel Stride's no longer shadow chancellor, replaced by Andrew Griffith. Dame Priti Patel, Sir James Cleverly and Stuart Andrew have all left as well. Detectives are trying to identify a woman whose body has been lying in a bin bag in a Liverpool park, possibly for weeks. A murder investigation has begun after the victim in her 70s was found in Stanley Park on Friday. Argentina star Lionel Messi has announced his retirement from international football. The forward made the last of his 207 appearances for his country at this summer's World Cup final defeat to Spain. In sport, Arsenal maintained the perfect start to their Premier League title defence with a 1-0 win at Aston Villa. Boss Mikel Arteta says it was a hard-fought victory.
6: I think we had a great squad performance, I would say, because when with 11 wasn't enough, the finishers came in and did a magnificent job to finish off the game and win it. I know how tough it is to win here.
4: And Harriet Jart joins fellow Brits Toby Samuel and Katie Bolter in the second round of the US Open tennis with victory over Peyton Stearns. That's the latest. I'm Daisy Steele.
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2: 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No wonder they sound miffed. So let's lend them a paw. Let's take our rubbish with us and bin it properly. National Highways. And what's that? They said thanks very much.
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3: From the Sky News Centre at midnight. The King says the victims of last year's Manchester terror attack remain vivid in his mind as a memorial service was held at Heaton Park Synagogue. Melvin Kravitz and Adrian Dalby were killed in the attack last October on the holiest day in the Jewish calendar. Several others were injured. Yoni Finley, who was hit by a police bullet during the attack, says his life changed forever that day.
4: When I was lying on the floor in the foyer just through those doors, with four of my organs badly damaged by a bullet that had gone through me, as I looked up and saw the complete devastation that no son should ever see on their father's face, I made myself a promise that I would not die.
3: Kemi Badenoch is preparing to face Andy Burnham in the Commons for the first time as Prime Minister by carrying out a major reshuffle of her shadow cabinet. The removal of Samuel Stride as shadow chancellor is the key change. He's replaced by Andrew Griffith. Francis Elliott is the former political editor of the Sunday Times.
5: It's a surprise because he was an ardent backer of Liz Truss. He's not a particularly high-profile name. I'm not quite sure what the thinking is there, other than, you know, I think this is a reshuffle that is Badenoch 2 years in, feeling comfortable enough to shape the team that she wants to do in her own kind of image.
3: Meanwhile, Tom Tugendhat replaces Dame Priti Patel as Shadow Foreign Secretary. A man in his 20s has died after entering a canal while being pursued by police near the Notting Hill Carnival. Officers and members of the public pulled him from the water and carried out CPR, but he later died in hospital. Lionel Messi, arguably the greatest footballer of all time, has announced his international retirement at the age of 39. The forward led Argentina to this summer's World Cup final, where the defending champions lost to Spain. And Arsenal have made it 2-2 to start their Premier League title defence with a 1-0 victory at Aston Villa. The champions got their goal in the second half from England winger Bukayo Saka. That's the latest. I'm Daisy Steele.
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1: Up and about on a Saturday morning? Maybe you're heading home from the night shift or just starting your day. 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Why? 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We'll also be going back in time with
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1: This is Midlothian's Black Diamond FM. From the Sky News Centre at 1. The Prime Minister will face his first major test in the Commons later as Parliament returns after the summer break. The government is facing criticism over plans to expand an early release scheme for prisoners in England and Wales from next month. Domestic abusers could still be eligible, but Victims Minister Alex Davis-Jones insists those let out will remain subject to strict controls.
2: Everyone who is released from prison will be under presumption for a GPS monitoring tag. We're also introducing for the first time ever a world-first restriction zone so that the offender is placed in a very small confined area and victims will feed into these licensing conditions as well.
1: Samuel Stride and Dame Priti Patel have left the Shadow Cabinet as part of a significant reshuffle of the Conservative top team by leader Kemi Badenoch. Andrew Griffith will replace Samuel as Shadow Chancellor while Tom Tugendhat will take the place of Dame Priti as Shadow Foreign Secretary. A memorial service has taken place for two men killed at a synagogue on the holiest day in the Jewish calendar. Worshippers Melvin Kravitz and Adrian Dalby were the victims of Jihad al-Shami's attack in Manchester's Heaton Park last October. Chief Rabbi Ephraim Mervis says they'll never be forgotten.
3: Melvin and Adrian will not only be remembered for how they died, but also for how they lived. Pious, wonderful lives of kindness, of chesed, selflessness for the sake of others.
1: A man in his 20s has died after entering a canal while being pursued by police near the Notting Hill Carnival. Officers and members of the public pulled him from the water and carried out CPR, but he later died in hospital. Argentina great Lionel Messi has announced his retirement from international football. He says it was a decision that hurt, but the time has come. And Arsenal beat Aston Villa 1-0 last night. That's the latest. I'm Daisy Steele.
4: Dalkeith, Eskbank, Gore Bridge.
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